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Cat Country 98.1. I'm your man, Andy Shaw. This is Southern New England's Country After Hours. And up next, we got Morgan Wallen, I Got Better. Did anyone see the video from Friday night at Michigan Stadium? Morgan Wallen slipped while he was getting off stage, high-fiving people in the stands, and bent his ankle. He said, if I look a little hobbled the next night, don't be surprised. He posted a picture on his story afterwards of his ankle at a right angle, and it looked terrible.

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6: We're back. 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Here comes more of Southern New England's country starting now.

Country 98.1. The Red Sox jumping into game two of a four-game road series against the Athletics tonight. They got another late game. First pitch is at 9:40 tonight.

Country 98.1. Some chances of showers overnight tonight, but should be mostly cloudy with a low in the mid-60s. Tomorrow, some showers and possible thunderstorms throughout the day. Some of those

0: What time zone am I on? What country am I in?
1: It doesn't matter. It's 5 o'clock somewhere.
0: It's always on 5 in Margaritaville, come to think of it.
1: Yeah, I heard that.
0: You've been there, haven't you?
1: Yes, sir.
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Cat Country 98.1. That's it for me tonight, folks. I'm your man, Andy Shaw. But don't you worry, I'll be Andy Shaw once again tomorrow night on Southern New England's Country After Hours when we're doing it all again. Until then, make sure you're waking up with Courtney and Brendan on the Cat Country Morning Show. Here is Kane Brown.

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2: 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Everybody at the
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6: 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Next question's for the husbands. 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
1: Right now. Good morning, everyone. Great to be here with you. Hey, Brent.
2: Hello.
1: It is 5:59 on your Wednesday. We've got your passes for the Block Island Ferry. We're going to play a little Guess the Year.
2: Oh, can't wait.
1: Mm-hmm. That's going to be fun. First, let's check out what's going on in Nashville.
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2: The ACM's bringing together some of country music's biggest names for a night dedicated to honoring the artists, songwriters, and industry members who've all impacted the genre in their own way. It's going to happen on Wednesday night, August 19th at the Pinnacle in Nashville. It's this year's 19th ACM Honors, featuring a star-studded lineup of performers who will take the stage to honor this year's celebrated recipients. The ceremony will be co-hosted by four-time ACM Award winner Carly Pierce and three-time ACM Award winner Parker McCollum.
1: Oh, nice.
2: We'll hear some Carly, we'll hear some Parker, we'll hear some performers including Carly, Dierks Bentley, Dylan Scott, Gavin Adcock, Caitlin Butts, Megan Maroney, Parker, and Trisha Yearwood as well. Brenda Lee is also set to appear as a special guest. Where did find her? Zach John King will be on hand to present the ACM Studio Recording and Industry Awards portion of the evening. The ceremony also recognizes previously announced honorees, including old school guys Bill Anderson, the Carter family. Eric Church is part of this group as well. He's not that old. Also being recognized during the ceremony will be previously announced honorees Ella Langley. Who's she? She received her ACM Artist Award Songwriter of the Year. Jesse Joe Dillon, who earned the ACM Songwriter of the Year Award, along with the Recording Award and Industry Award recipients. So it's a big night, and it will include a special tribute to country music legend Dolly Parton. We all know her.
1: She'll
2: be honored with the ACM Poets Award. Dolly will not be attending the event in person, but she will accept the honor through a special video message.
1: Oh, very nice. I hope she's doing okay, that Dolly.
2: I hope so. She pops up from time to time, and I hope she's taking care of herself first.
1: She's doing all what she needs to do.
2: Yes.
1: And this is kind of country adjacent, country infused. Larry the Cable Guy, I didn't realize he was hospitalized over the weekend.
2: I did not either.
1: Yeah, this kind of just went right by me. I guess he had a health scare, and it caused production on his new TV show to be suspended. And I guess he's got a new show called American Mayhem. But he was diagnosed with appendicitis. Ooh, ouch. And he was discharged from the hospital over the weekend. And they had said he was recovering well. He was in good spirits, feeling much better. But he did offer a little update on X. And he said, yeah, I've gotten a lot of messages. Just want to let you all know that I'm doing really good. I had major stomach pains and it turned out to be appendicitis. It was removed after 2 days in the hospital. I'm home recovering, sore, but vitals are good. And my butt looks fantastic, he said. Of course, Larry the Cable Guy. He's got to give us a little something there.
2: Priorities, you know?
1: Exactly. But I didn't realize this new show was coming out. And according to the press release, it's a 52-episode run scheduled to be released this fall. It's a high-energy show. It's going to be the wildest, funniest, and most outrageous moments caught on camera across the U.S., brought to life by the Funny Man. So,
2: nice.
1: I don't know. That seems like, I don't know what kind of show that's going to be, but seems like it's going to be real funny.
2: I think it'll be good. Fun fact, Larry the Cable Guy's real name, Dan Whitney.
1: Oh, yeah, okay. Uh-huh. There you go.
2: She called it the hardest decision she's ever had to make. Megan Maroney ended her Denver concert last night early due to illness.
1: Oh, no.
2: Yeah, it could be the air, the altitude, and the Mile High City.
1: Altitude.
2: But she cut short the concert at Denver's Ball Arena due to an unspecified illness. It's the Mile High City for the Cloud Nine tour in support of her album. But according to published reports, this all just came through in the past few hours. She performed just three songs before exiting the stage.
1: Oh.
2: She later returned to inform fans she was overcome and wouldn't complete the set. And then she said on Instagram, Denver, that was the hardest decision I've ever had to make, and I'm so sorry to cancel the show tonight. I will never, ever give you guys a show that's not 100%. And by song three, I knew I was not capable of giving you 100% tonight. So before calling time, she completed the song Stupid, Medicine, and Bless Your Heart. Wow, it didn't even get the hits. But she's going to be coming back to Denver. New date has been locked in already, so she's keeping on top of things. August 27th. Everybody who was there last night in Denver can come right back to Denver.
1: Yeah, I mean, you know, these things happen, but it could have been the altitude. It could have been something like that where you just know you're like, oh, you need so much energy.
2: Exactly.
1: I'm sure, to put on shows like that.
2: Exactly.
1: Yeah. Oh, I hope she feels better soon.
2: She just wants to be like John Bon Jovi. That's what it is. Following in his footsteps.
0: It's Courtney and Brendan waking you up. 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
2: Let's get your first check of the roads. We're doing all right on 95 southbound coming into Providence. 95 northbound, also a good ride. On 195 westbound, nothing in your way. Same thing on the eastbound side, all the way out to Wareham this morning. 140 northbound up by Stevens Street, down to about 35 miles an hour through the construction zone. Your ride on 24 northbound is good. No trouble on 495 in either direction. Headed down to South County, Newport and Jamestown bridges are fine. No delays on Route 4. You're good on 295 as well. No delays on 146 or the 610 or Route 37. 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

0: Ah, mornings. You didn't have time to make that nice, healthy breakfast.
1: But you did preset your radio to your favorite morning show. So, you're ready.
0: Courtney and Brendan in the morning. 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

0: Cat Country 98.1, Courtney and Brendan in the morning. Thanks so much for hanging with us. It is 6:10 on your Wednesday, and I do feel seen this morning.
1: Do you?
0: I really do.
1: Well, that's good.
0: You want to know why?
1: Why?
0: Because it's National Lipstick Day, and, you know, that's not exactly why I'm seen. I've been talking about this before, how I have like 75, you know, lipsticks, lip glosses, chapsticks, all
1: Some
0: sorts
1: bombs.
0: Of stuff.
1: Yeah.
0: I got bombs, all sorts of things. But did you know that for many women, survey says about 25%, leaving the house without lipstick on is like leaving the house without clothes. And I can say I feel seen. Yes.
1: Really?
0: If I don't put something on these lips, oh my gosh.
1: Then what happens?
0: I don't know. I feel really weird. I don't feel pulled together. And also, I could just not put any makeup on, but put the lipstick on or the lip gloss.
1: Uh-huh.
0: And then I feel like, okay, I'm okay.
1: So it's just the lips.
0: I can face the world.
1: So if you miss the eyeshadow,
0: yep.
1: the blush, the rouge, whatever
0: okay.
1: you put on
0: oh,
1: in the morning.
0: Rouge.
1: Well, I don't know.
0: I love how you're like, the rouge.
1: I don't wear this stuff.
0: Remember back in the day, well, I don't know, grandmothers had like a pot of rouge.
1: Did they?
0: Yeah.
1: I just remember from the Muppets Take Manhattan, Miss Piggy and Joan Rivers at the makeup counter dabbing each other with rouge. You need rouge.
0: You need some rouge.
1: That's all I know about it.
0: So yeah, I don't need rouge. I just need something on the lips.
1: And okay.
0: then I'm okay to go, you know?
1: Wow.
0: Mm.
1: And if you don't have that, the air feels different.
0: It drives me.
1: The earth doesn't. Move in the same way.
0: I can't even remember the last time I've done it. I have to have it. Oh, actually, I do remember when I go to the dentist, I take off the lipstick, you know?
1: Really?
0: Because, you know, I don't want it to get everywhere.
1: That's an interesting question. Do dentists care, like, if you're wearing lipstick or not to the appointment?
0: They probably do. Well, because it probably gets on everything, you know?
1: They think they'd just tell you to take it off, like they'd give you a wipe or something.
0: Right.
1: If it mattered.
0: Yeah. I guess so.
1: They don't ask me. I don't have lipstick.
0: Right. And I take it off. Well, I usually kind of, I don't reapply. How about that? Before I go into the dentist, I don't get ready and reapply.
1: Okay. Well, probably a good idea.
0: And so that's the time that it drives me nuts when I'm driving to the dentist and I'm like, ah, there's nothing on my lips. Like, yeah. But otherwise, I always have
1: something on
0: there.
1: That's what you're thinking about on your way to the dentist.
0: Well, among other things, because I don't like going to the dentist.
1: Nobody does.
0: That is the thing I like to focus on, I guess.
1: Uh-huh.
0: Because I do have a little phobia when I go to the dentist. I cry. There's a whole thing. I have to hold hands with people. It's a whole thing.
1: and who would have thought it's all lipstick related?
0: You know?
1: Or it could be.
0: It could be, yeah. It just soothes me. I'll tell you that.
1: So this is sort of like how I might feel if I leave the house and forget deodorant.
0: Right. You just instantly know.
1: Your shirt feels a little different. Something's not right.
0: I feel that too sometimes when you're like, oh my God, did I forget deodorant?
1: Oh my goodness. So if you forget your deodorant and your lipstick.
0: Oh, forget about it.
1: You can't go on. Turn the car around.
0: Oh my goodness. So 401-224-1285. Aside from Phone Keys Wallet, we're going to throw in Lainey there this morning.
1: Sure.
0: With her song. What is that one thing you must have before leaving the house? Now, what is it for you, sir?
1: Sunglasses.
0: Okay.
1: Every day of the week, doesn't matter if it's rainy, sunny, snowy, whatever.
0: Oh, really?
1: Even today, I knew it was going to rain today and going to be cloudy.
0: Yep.
1: Took my sunglasses right there off the hook next to the fridge this morning.
0: Oh, funny. Yeah, because I always need my sunglasses because, first of all, they're prescription.
1: Okay.
0: So I can drive with them. And so if I'm, you know, if it's really sunny out and I don't have them, I'm like, oh, I got to drive with my regular glasses. I can't see. So, you know,
1: that's tricky.
0: I hate that. So is that why you have them, just in case? The sunshine?
1: Not for sun reasons.
0: Mm-hmm.
1: I just like having them on my head, like in place of a hat, because they hide the hair loss, for one thing.
0: Oh, my
1: goodness. Like, if you're looking right at me and I've got the sunglasses on my head, you can see the little wisp of hair in the front, but you can't see anything behind it. They act like little shields.
0: So it's like a little camouflage, little shields.
1: Yeah.
0: Oh, interesting.
1: Even if it's sunny out, I might not put them over my eyes.
0: Yep.
1: Like, until, like, last minute.
0: Oh, that's true. I see you pop them up on your...
1: I'll put them up there on my head.
0: There you go.
1: Yeah.
0: So they're kind of an accessory for you?
1: And maybe helping keep my scalp from burning. I don't know.
0: Yes, it deflects the sun away from it, so you're protecting it as well.
1: I should just get a hat. But no, the sunglasses, they perch right up there.
0: I was going to say, that bucket hat you wore, the Cat Country one, looked pretty cute.
1: Yeah, I don't like the way it fits in the front. That's a little snug.
0: All right.
1: Yeah.
0: You have to come up with
1: It'll leave a hat line if I put it on and take it off.
0: That's true. The sunglasses are smaller.
1: Exactly.
0: So give us a call. Shoot us a text, 401-224-1285. Aside from Phone Keys Wallet, what is the one thing you must have before you leave the house? 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
1: It's brought to you by MAD. 95 northbound coming into Providence. You've got a speed limit ride. Same thing on the southbound side. Nothing in your way. 295, both directions are fine. 146 and the 610 coming into downtown Providence. You're doing fine there as well. No problems on Route 37. Route 4 is looking good. Newport and Jamestown bridges wide open with no delays. 195 eastbound and westbound along the south coast. You've got a fine ride there too. Bit of a slowdown on 140 northbound up by Stevens Street through the construction zone. Getting on to 24. 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
0: 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So we do have a flood watch through this evening. Periods of heavy rain and thunderstorms today with a high of 74. Showers expected overnight with a low of 62. And overcast tomorrow with a few lingering showers. High of 72. Right now, 69 in Bourne. We have 70 in North Kingstown, 69 in Providence, here at Southern New England's Country. Cat Country.

0: so many. You've seen me with my little pouch, and I go through my little...
1: I've seen the little pouch. I've seen the bigger pouch. I've seen, like, the shopping bag size pouch.
0: I have lots of pouches.
1: Yes, you do.
0: So we want to know, what is it for you? Aside from your phone, keys, wallet, what is the thing that you must have before leaving the house? For some people, it's their coffee. They got to have their coffee mug, you know? They got to... It's like, if they don't have their coffee, they probably feel awful for the day. That's the way that they start up, you know? And for me, not so much. I like to have my tea or something like that, but I'm fine with waiting on coffee until later on in the day, and it's decaf to boot, so
1: yeah, it's useless to wake you up, right?
0: You know, it's just because I like the flavor.
1: Yeah, Eric in Bridgewater on the text line also agrees with you. Coffee.
0: Yes.
1: Is there, that was his example of this. 401-224-1285 is our number if you want to chime in on the conversation by phone or text. Lori on the text line this morning says, I need to have a hair elastic on my wrist and a small hair clip on the collar of my shirt.
0: That's funny because I do the same thing. Yesterday I was walking around, I had a clip on the bottom of my shirt, and then I took the clip and I put it on the, I had a scrunchie on my wrist, and I put that on the scrunchie yesterday. Yeah.
1: Okay.
0: Yep.
1: Nice. Mm-hmm. And she also says, Courtney, I feel you on the lipstick. If I'm not feeling the makeup for the day, lipstick must be on.
0: Yes.
1: I do want to know what your favorite brand is.
0: Oh, you know,
1: lipstick brand.
0: Right now I switch around. I got L'Oreal. I have this one particular kind. It's 715, right? Uh-huh. Is the number. But now they switched it. They got rid of it.
1: Oh, no.
0: It's just a gloss, and it's like a purpley gloss that I love.
1: Yeah.
0: And I found it on Amazon, so I ordered a few, and then I ran out. So I ordered it again. They sent me a different color with the 715 on
1: it.
0: But it's a brownish color. Yeah, it's not the same one. I said, what the heck?
1: Oh, so 715 is the color code.
0: It's the color, so I thought it was going to be correct. No.
1: Got it.
0: I'm so frustrated.
1: Right. Grimm does not leave without his reading glasses.
0: Ah, yes.
1: Have the reading glasses.
0: These days, you got to have your readers.
1: Keys, wallet, reading glasses.
0: Yep.
1: 627 must have a hug.
0: A kiss,
1: and an I love you there.
0: Kiss.
1: Uh-huh.
0: Aww.
1: Yeah.
0: What's that little? I'll think of it. I have a friend who would say that.
1: What?
0: A peck on the cheek. What is that? It's like a little
1: kiss and a peck in a bottle of something.
0: No,
1: is it not that? I'm probably confusing two or three different sayings there.
0: A kiss and a peck and a hug around the neck. Something like that.
1: Okay.
0: There's like a little, and a bottle of whiskey.
1: I listen to a lot of songs that talk about bottles.
0: I was going to say, country music.
1: Sure.
0: A bottle of whiskey in there.
1: Exactly. Yeah. Jess on the text line says, for her, it's the eyebrow pencil. She says, I look like the Walking Dead without it.
0: Oh,
1: so
0: you
1: got to have that eyebrow pencil.
0: See, we all have our little things that make us feel better.
1: Yes, and we're all admitting them on the radio
0: exactly.
1: This morning. Nice.
0: So give us a call. Send us a text, 401-224-1285. Aside from phone, keys, wallet, what is the thing you must have before leaving the house? Cat Country Mornings.
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1: Still a fine ride pretty much everywhere right now. You've got a nice ride on 24 northbound from Fall River all the way up to Avon and beyond. 140 northbound stalling out at the construction zone just before Stephen Street in East Taunton. 195 east and westbound. You've got a nice ride eastbound out to Wareham. Westbound coming into Providence. No delays at the state line or heading over the Washington Bridge. 95 northbound coming into Providence. Also a good ride up through Warwick and Cranston. No delays leaving the city heading into Pawtucket and the Attleboro stretch. Up to 495. 95 southbound is good. No problems on 146 or the 610. Very light volume on 295. Northbound or southbound. All other roads good as well. 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

0: 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I love this. 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How about this? A VIP cabana rental for a day.
1: Oh, I'll take that.
0: What? 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Woo! 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It's

0: Country 98.1, Mornings with Courtney and Brendan. It is 6:41 on your Wednesday. Thanks so much for getting up with us. National Lipstick Day, and a lot of women feel that leaving the house without lipstick on is like leaving the house without clothes, and I am one of them. I have to have my lipstick. I don't care if I have anything else on the face. It's like, I gotta. That's the first thing. And it's funny because I'll go out with one of my friends, and she's so bad like me. As soon as she pulls out the lipstick, I'm putting mine on. And as soon as I pull mine out, it's a cue for her. Like,
1: oh my goodness.
0: We cue each other on that. It's the funniest thing.
1: So wonder you end up doing anything else.
0: Yeah. It's like, oh, we got to reapply. You know, and yeah. I wear cheap stuff, so I have to reapply a lot.
1: Oh, is there a difference?
0: Yeah. There's so many. And I had a lipstick where you'd put it on, and then you'd put another layer of this other stuff on it so that it would, like, stay there
1: like
0: for hours.
1: Like a two-part epoxy, but
0: yeah,
1: for your lips.
0: And it would just, like, stay there for hours. And I do that every so often. I go through phases. But otherwise, you know, I have a couple of go-tos,
1: oh, nice.
0: You know, that are my
1: so
0: favorite.
1: If one of your friends was like, oh, what lipstick is that you're wearing? You're like, it's JB Weld.
0: I don't know. Yeah.
1: Well, the two part.
0: And so, exactly. And sometimes I mix different colors together. They're like, I love that color. I'm like, ooh, that was actually like three different lipsticks.
1: Just reminds me of when I did finger paints as a kid.
0: Right,
1: and you forget
0: right.
1: to wash off your finger, and like you just end up with this brownish green
0: yeah,
1: shade of
0: you're
1: whatever.
0: Like, how did I get that?
1: Yeah. Same thing with paint by water.
0: Exactly.
1: Same thing. 401-224-1285 is our number. Give us a call or send us a text this morning. A couple people on the text line, LA and 109 can't go anywhere without their chapstick.
0: Oh, yeah.
1: Lipstick, it's
0: yeah.
1: the chapstick.
0: Your lips get used to things like that.
1: Mm-hmm. Yep. Bus driver Sarah chiming in with the rhyme that we couldn't figure out. I love you a bushel and a peck.
0: Yes!
1: A bushel and a peck and a hug around the neck.
0: And a hug around the neck, that's okay. it. I was like, there's some kind of peck and a thing and a, yes, yeah. bushel and a peck.
1: So it had nothing to do with a bottle. I don't know where
0: I
1: get that
0: and
1: from.
0: I was saying a kiss on the cheek. I don't know. We really know how to mess up a rhyme.
1: Yeah, we'll never be writing for Hallmark cards. We know that. 693 also on the lipstick train this morning. L'Oreal number 825 bronzine. I've been wearing the same shade for years and years. If they ever discontinue it, I just might die.
0: It's
1: don't
0: awful
1: die.
0: When they do that.
1: Don't die.
0: And then you go to Amazon and you get a bunch of them, and then they start switching it up on you. Same okay. thing with my gel.
1: Uh-huh.
0: I found my old gel and I was so excited, and then I kept ordering it from Amazon, and then they switched it up to the new formula, and I was like,
1: wow.
0: No!
1: Well, you found your friends on the text line this morning. 990 also says lipstick. Lips without lipstick is like cake without frosting. That's an analogy I can understand clearly. So thank you for that. Thank
0: that
1: you for clarifying.
0: Awesome.
1: Now I know.
0: Now you know.
1: If I get a cake with a frost, forget about
0: forget
1: it.
0: Forget it.
1: No, you got to get some frosting right away. Stat. 819 says it's my Bluetooth hearing aids. Can't
0: oh,
1: go
0: yeah.
1: without those.
0: That's it.
1: That's Randy
0: you know?
1: On the text line. Thanks, Randy.
0: That's great. Yeah. So that's what we're asking you today. You can feel free to chime in on the text line. You can also give us a call. I think I'll post it up on Facebook as well. Aside from phone, keys, wallet, what is that thing you must have before leaving the house? We're going to go back to the phones. Good morning, Cat Country.
2: Yeah, it's Tom Spatansky from Middletown, Rhode Island, and it's my Igloo lunchbox.
0: Oh, you got to have the Igloo lunchbox.
1: Nice.
0: So what's in your Igloo lunchbox today?
1: Is it a lunchbox or like the mini Playmate cooler?
2: It's a mini cooler.
1: Yeah, there we go.
0: Nice.
1: The mini Playmate, yeah.
0: That's awesome.
2: It's got a yogurt in it. It's got a Lunchable in it. It's got a banana, an orange, an apple. And it has a bag of Fritos.
0: Oh, very
2: bag
0: nice.
2: A bag of Fritos, a cup of Jell-O.
0: Dang, you can fit a lot in there.
2: Oh, yeah. So my two different breaks that I have during the day.
0: That's awesome.
1: And what grade are you in, Tom?
0: Oh, gosh.
2: Actually, I'm 69 years old.
0: There you go.
1: Okay.
0: You've been doing this since third grade, and it's worked out for you.
1: Yeah.
0: That's awesome.
2: Yes, man, that is.
0: That is. You
2: got
0: to keep your snacks with you, and it saves money, too.
1: Got my Capri Sun.
0: Yeah.
1: Got my cheese and crackers.
2: Oh, yeah, I forgot I got water in there and soda and
0: little
2: all
0: those squeeze boxes. Yeah, yeah.
2: Yeah.
0: Uh-huh. That's awesome. Oh, thank you. That's a great example.
2: Yes, ma'am. You have a wonderful day, and I hope you all have a great Wednesday.
0: Thank you. You too.
1: Thanks.
0: Happy hump day. Bye.
2: Okay, thank
0: you.
2: Yeah, thank you. Bye-bye.
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1: Might be the best ride ever. Incident-free everywhere, just minor slowdowns on 95 southbound, starting just after Branch Avenue. Just volume coming into the city, still moving 40 miles an hour there. Same thing heading over the Washington Bridge on 195 westbound. It's a 40-mile-an-hour ride past the merge points with no delays. You're good coming into Providence on 95 northbound. 295 is good in both directions. 495 is incident-free. 24 northbound from Fall River up to Avon and beyond. It's a nice ride. Same thing with Route 140. Just some minor slowdowns through the construction zone starting at Stephen Street in East Taunton. Everywhere else, though, A-OK. It's a speed limit ride. 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
0: 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So we do have a flood watch through tonight. Periods of heavy rain and thunderstorms today with a high of 74. We've got showers overnight with a low of 62. And tomorrow overcast with a few lingering showers, high of 72. Right now 71 in Westerly, 70 in Swansea, 69 in Providence here at Southern New England's Country.

0: John Morgan, kid myself here at Southern New England's Country. It's Courtney and Brendan in the morning, 6:59 on your Wednesday. And we're asking you today, aside from phone, keys, wallet, what is that thing you must have before leaving the house? Today is actually National Lipstick Day. And I can relate to the fact that 25% of people in a survey said that leaving the house without lipstick on is like leaving the house without clothes. The ladies love the lipstick. And that is the thing I have to have before I leave the house.
1: Uh-huh.
0: I got it in my back pocket. If we're doing like any kind of, you know, appearance or anything like that. I got my phone and I got my keys. Keys in the front, phone in the back, and then I got my lipstick right next to it.
1: Also in the back. Will it break if you sit on it?
0: I don't sit on it.
1: Okay.
0: I know not to sit on it, but I always keep it in the back pocket just in case. Because usually we're running around, you know, any appearances and stuff like that. Or if you go to concerts, I got it. Sometimes I'll put it in the front, but I'll always have it with me in my pockets. Yeah.
1: And it doesn't end up in the pocket, like through the wash?
0: Nope.
1: Oh, wow. You're good.
0: Now, I'm not going to say it never happened because it's happened before, but in general, no. I'm good.
1: Wow.
0: I'm right on it.
1: Good on you. I will never have that issue. I will never forget my lipstick. 401-224-1285 is our number. What is that thing you can't leave the house without, aside from your phone, keys, or wallet? We heard from 318 on the text line this morning. She says, good morning. Travel size hand sanitizer is what it is.
0: Sanitizer, hand sanitizer, absolutely.
1: Yep, and then Deb's waking up with us up in Hooksett, New Hampshire. She says, first thing when waking up, I put my glasses on, but I need my Apple Watch. Can't leave the house without the Apple Watch.
0: Don't you feel naked if you don't have your watch on?
1: I do, absolutely.
0: It'll bother me because, you know, it's got the step thing on it, too. And that's, I got to always check that. And
1: I never check that.
0: Yeah. You're like, that's the last thing.
1: I just
0: thing
1: assume I've walked enough.
0: You're like, I feel like I've done enough.
1: I should go a day without the watch, though, because look.
0: You got your tan lines.
1: I get the watch tan line going on here.
0: Oh, there you go.
1: Which is nice. At least I'm not burning.
0: Yeah, exactly.
1: Nice.
0: So give us a call. Shoot us a text. I'm going to put this up on Facebook as well, aside from phone keys. Wallet, what is that thing you must have before leaving the house? We're going to go back to the phones. We have Gerald in Coventry. Good morning.
2: So I actually have to have a cold Alani coming out of the refrigerator every morning before I leave the house.
0: A cold Alani? What's that?
2: Alani. It's like an energy drink.
0: Oh, okay. I was like, a cold Alani.
1: We need one.
2: No. It's cold an Alani. It's like, I don't drink coffee. I haven't had a cup of coffee in 32 years.
0: Wow.
2: Yeah, I don't like the flavor of it. I don't like the taste of it. So for me, having an Alani, which you can find them at any Target, Walmart.
0: He's doing an endorsement for it.
1: Yeah, nice shill there, Gerald.
2: That's my go-to.
0: You must be getting a kickback.
1: He's repping the brand.
0: Yeah. So you need that to get your day going.
2: Yes. Yeah, and the nice thing is, they have multiple flavors. It's not just one.
0: Oh, I love that.
2: Yeah, they have like 14 flavors or something, they're so good.
1: And what's the suggested retail price of a cold Alani, Gerald?
2: Oh, I have no idea. I don't get a kickback on them as much.
1: Well, you should.
0: You better call them today.
1: Yeah.
0: Set something up.
1: Uh-huh.
2: I buy them so much. I buy them by the case because I go through them so many times.
0: Yeah. So you definitely know if you don't have that in the morning, your day's just not going to be right.
1: We're doing it wrong. We're all drinking hot toddies, and he's got a cold Alani.
2: As soon as I don't have one of those,
0: it's not good. Yeah.
2: It doesn't give me a boost, but it's one of those things where, like, if I don't have one, I know my whole day is going to be off.
0: Right.
1: In other words, you're addicted.
0: Yeah. We could say that.
1: They got you where they want you.
2: Brent, that's kind of something my mom and my wife both said, that now because I started drinking them, now I'm addicted to them. But
1: that's right.
2: I think it's because of the flavor.
1: Watch it around the wife. You know, she might think you're seeing somebody else. Alani.
0: A cold Alani.
1: Yeah. Uh-huh.
3: 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Let's hear what you have to say. Talk to Courtney and Brendan now. 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Now, Cat Country traffic.
1: Nice ride coming into Providence from every direction right now. 195 heading over the Washington Bridge into the city. You're good at moving at the speed limit. 95 northbound is also a speed limit ride up through Warwick and Cranston this morning. Leaving Providence on 95 northbound. No delays all the way up to 495 and beyond. 95 on the southbound side, just a little bit of company after 146, but otherwise you're good. The 610 inbound is fine. No trouble on Route 37. 295 both directions, incident free. Route 4 headed down to South County's a nice ride as well. Newport and Jamestown bridges wide open for you. 195 east and westbound along the south coast between Westport and Wareham. That's a fine ride, too. On 140 northbound, just minor slowdowns up by Stevens Street through the construction zone and getting onto Route 24. Also seeing some pockets on 24 northbound up after Harrison Boulevard. 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
1: This morning we're asking you, what's that thing, aside from your phone, keys, wallet, credit to Lainey Wilson, what's that one thing you cannot leave the house without? You know, when you leave the house, you obviously have your phone, your keys, your wallet, but what else do you absolutely need?
0: Yeah.
1: Or maybe you feel naked without it, like you and your lipstick.
0: Yes, and you and your sunglasses.
1: My sunglasses. Yeah, so you have them on the head.
0: You always have to have them, even if it's not that sunny out.
1: Right.
0: Yeah. That's kind of like me, too. I always need my sunglasses, just in case. If the sun peeks out, I don't want to have my regular glasses on. I need my sunglasses. I mean, I need prescription to drive.
1: Yeah.
0: And because I can't see as far. So I do need them on me at all times. Mm-hmm. But for you, it's not the same reason.
1: It's more for comfort and to hide the hair loss.
0: Oh, my gosh.
1: Yeah, if I put the sunglasses on my head, if you're looking at me, looking at my face, maybe you don't notice the...
0: It looks cute, like, how you wear them, too.
1: Exactly.
0: You just pop them up on there, you know?
1: Yeah.
0: It looks like you're ready for something.
1: I wish I had like a little notch for the nose part to line up on, because sometimes they slip a little bit, you know.
0: So you wanna,
1: and it's not till I look in the mirror that like they're all lopsided, and it's like, oh.
0: You want a notch on your head for it?
1: It would be helpful. It would look a little weird, but it would be helpful.
0: This could start a trend.
1: Yeah.
0: Who knows? You know what I mean?
1: Maybe just a little stick on kind of thing.
0: Just right there, just boop.
1: Take it off as needed.
0: Yeah, I like it, Brent. Work on that.
1: Yeah, maybe I'll just put a suction cup on the sunglasses and I can just press down.
0: Boom.
1: Yeah.
0: That would be funny.
1: It'll stay in place.
0: But you know what? I would be so tempted to come by you and just go and pull it off your head.
1: Yeah, great. Then I'll have a permanent lump there. Never mind. Terrible idea. 401-224-1285 is our number. Give us a call or send us a text. You can also chime in on Facebook. I think Courtney's putting it up there right now.
0: I just did, yeah.
1: Okay, cool. Aside from your phone, keys, or wallet, what's the thing that you can't leave the house without? Somebody mentioned hair elastic earlier.
0: And
1: 186 on the text line also says hair elastic for
0: them. The clips too.
1: We heard from Deb up in Hooksett, New Hampshire. She says it's got to have it's the Apple Watch that she's got to have. And lots of people chiming in about lipstick.
0: Yeah, that's true.
1: It's like the lipstick club. You're all comparing colors and shades of brands over here.
0: Oh, really? I got to go check that out.
1: Uh-huh.
0: Yeah. Yeah, it's National Lipstick Day. And so a survey said about 25% of ladies leaving the house without lipstick, they feel, is like leaving the house without clothes. And I can totally relate to that.
1: Yeah.
0: Just need a little something for the lips.
1: Uh-huh.
0: Yep.
1: Oh,
0: we did put this up on Facebook like 2 seconds ago, and already we've got a lot of people chiming in. Katie says, a kiss from my boo if we're not leaving together. Yeah, that's what I do. Absolutely. I go kiss Mike on the head, and you know, I have to listen to make sure he's breathing. Mm-hmm. I have a thing about that. The kid's always busy. You're weird. Because, you know, every time I'd go like kiss them goodnight or something like that, and they were sleeping, I'd be like, you know, and they're like, you listen to make sure we're breathing. I'm like, I don't know. Is it a mother thing? Just to make sure everybody's good. So every morning I go to say goodbye to Mike. I just kiss him on the head and I listen. I just make sure he's breathing.
1: Not sticking a finger under his nostrils just to make sure there's some air movement.
0: Is that weird? I don't know.
1: That is weird.
0: But yeah, Cindy says a Yeti full of iced coffee or water. Mary says water. Yeah, that's true. We don't leave the house without our waters these days. What did we do back in the day? We just got in the car and didn't think about it.
1: That's true.
0: Now it's like, where's my water?
1: Yeah, you've got to have your hydration in the car.
0: Because
1: cars didn't have cup holders way back in the day.
0: Right, yeah. So we just didn't think about it, I guess.
1: No cup holders, no cups.
0: Now that we have cup holders, we want to fill them.
1: I got six of them.
0: AJ says sanity. Never leave your house without it. That's good. Chapstick says Lori. Earrings says Michelle. Yes, some people do. They need their jewelry or else they don't feel, you know, put together. Water bottle says Jess. And let's see, Priscilla says the same. Coffee cup says Christine. So a lot of things we need before we leave the house.
1: Yeah, including a wedding ring from 178 on the text line. And Ray in Westport also says chapstick.
0: Oh, yeah. Mm-hmm. I'm not one to take my jewelry off. My rings anyway. I keep those on, so I never have to put it back on in the morning, but a lot of people do with their wedding ring. Yeah.
1: Fortunately, nobody has chimed in by saying my home monitoring bracelet.
0: Right.
1: And my anklet. No, it hasn't come up yet.
0: Well, that's because you don't take it off.
1: Oh, good point. Yeah. I would know. How do you know?
0: Oh, my goodness gracious.
1: How do you know
0: people.
1: What kind of people do you know?
0: Oh, my goodness.
1: We can't go there. We can't.
0: So 401. Oh, my gosh. 401.
1: I have so many questions.
0: 1-285. Let's go back to the phones.
1: Please.
0: Oh, my goodness. I think it's Karen on the line. Good morning.
2: Good morning.
0: Good morning, hey,
1: Karen.
0: Oh, my goodness. I wonder what's on your list.
2: Mine is I need my dog time.
0: Oh, so before you leave, you have to play with your pup.
2: I call it love rubs.
0: Oh.
1: Love rubs.
0: little hugs for each of you.
2: She gives me love and licks. I give her love and rubs.
0: Oh, yep. Because sometimes, you know, they roll over. You got to pay the toll before you go out the house. They say, oh, belly scratches and rubs, please.
2: Oh, no, mine. She sits there and she gives me the look and I say, okay. So she goes in her hind legs, reaches up behind my neck, and she starts, you know, like hugging me.
0: Wow.
2: And she just starts licking me and I give her love rubs up and down. And then the final move is I nuzzle her. I put her down, her front paws off of me, and pull her in, and then I do the final rubs, you know, by her legs, the back of her legs, and she's just loving it, you know. So she looks at me, she demands love rubs in the morning.
0: I was going to say, she's getting a full massage.
1: Yeah, usually if I want something like that, I have to tip afterwards.
0: Oh, my gosh.
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0: Hey, it's Courtney and Brendan, and we're catching up again with Nicole O'Brien, owner of Unique Plates. 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
0: and showers too.
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3: Brought to you by Positive Coaching Alliance. You have a couple of crashes on 24 northbound. The first one is in the median at Harrison Boulevard. The second one is on the northbound side of 24 up by Route 139. That one is in the breakdown lane. So easy going getting up to Harrison Boulevard. Starting in Fall River on 24 northbound. It's a nice ride, but further up after Harrison Boulevard and these two crashes, things do slow down for you. 495 both directions are fine. 140 northbound stalling out now at Stevens Street, getting onto Route 24, and 195 east and westbound. We've got a good ride going, coming into Providence over the Washington Bridge, moving at the speed limit there. 95 northbound's an easy ride into Providence, up through Warwick and Cranston, speed limit there as well. Leaving the city on 95 northbound, you've got it easy up through the S-curves into Pawtucket and into the Attleboro stretch as well. No delays. 295 northbound and southbound is looking good. We're all right on 146 southbound coming into the city as well. No trouble on the 610 or Route 37. Route 4 headed down down to South County is doing just fine. 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
0: And the rain is on its way today. We have a flood watch through tonight. Periods of heavy rain and thunderstorms today with a high of 74. Showers for tonight with a low of 62. And tomorrow, overcast with a few lingering showers, high of 72. Right now, we have 71 in New Bedford, 69 in Coventry, 69 in Providence, here at Southern New England's Country.

0: that, oh, people someday will be buying water. We'd be like, yeah, that's funny. Why would you buy water? It comes out of your sink for free.
1: Yeah.
0: Like, we would have been cracking up about that. And now it's like, oh, got to go.
1: Everywhere. Sure. Mm-hmm. My mom brings the tiny little bottles of water.
0: Oh, the little ones. I have those in my office, the little ones.
1: Yeah, she like says she can stick them right in her purse.
0: Mm-hmm.
1: Everywhere she goes.
0: Yeah. Just yeah, exactly. It makes it easy, and you don't, you know, if it does spill a little bit, it's not a ton, but yeah, it's just enough. You need a little sip of drink.
1: She likes to sneak it into places.
0: Oh, she does?
1: Yeah.
0: Just to see if she can get in there?
1: Well, don't get me started on this. I once had to hike it back to her car.
0: That's right.
1: Yes.
0: Yep.
1: Can't bring that in.
0: Sometimes
1: Brandon, walk this back to the car. Mom, it's a bottle of water. I know.
0: Yeah, I don't want to waste it.
1: It was a dollar.
0: Oh, my gosh.
1: 401-224-1285 is our number. Give us a call. Send us a text. Tell us what that thing is that you're not leaving the house without, aside from your phone, keys, or wallet. For 766 on the text line, it's the rosaries. Got to have the rosaries
0: in
1: the pocket.
0: Yep, absolutely.
1: Mm-hmm.
0: Yeah.
1: Lots of people saying wedding rings and chapstick, and they're on team lipstick. Stick with you.
0: Oh, yeah. Oh, that's the thing. Once you start, you know, doing the gloss and the lipsticks, it's really hard to leave the house without it.
1: That's why I'm not starting.
0: It's peer pressure. Exactly.
1: Yeah, I'm not doing it.
0: EpiPens, absolutely. There's a lot of folks out there. They cannot leave the house without that, says Melanie. Yeah, absolutely. A book, says Deb. Yeah, a lot of people throw a book in their pocketbook or just have one in their car, just in case. What if you, you know, you get stuck in an appointment and you just want to, you know, you got some time that you got to sit there and kind of... Yeah,
1: of course.
0: Pass some time.
1: My kids are so good about this. They always have a book with them.
0: Oh, they
1: now.
0: Do?
1: Yeah.
0: That's great.
1: It's the weirdest thing because I barely ever read anything.
0: Oh, really? Yeah. That's, well, yeah, you're not really into it. Although you did recently. Didn't you read a book recently?
1: I read one.
0: Yeah.
1: Yeah.
0: And it was good, right?
1: It was all right. I'm working on a second one. Take some time.
0: I'm going to try it.
1: Yeah.
0: Uh-huh. That's good. Okay. Keep it going.
1: I need to find books that interest me, and that's difficult.
0: Sometimes that's hard for you.
1: Yeah. Because when I do find those, I don't have any crayons.
0: So 401-224-1285. We want to know, aside from your phone, keys, wallet, what is that thing you must have before leaving the house? Feel free to give us a call, 401-224-1285. Good morning.
2: Well, unfortunately, just a few months ago, I had to start wearing hearing aids.
0: Yep.
2: And I always seem to forget to put them in. As a matter of fact, I'm on my way to a foot doctor's appointment right now and realize I forgot them again.
0: Oh, boy. Oh, my goodness. But yes, now that you have them, you really notice when you don't bring them with you, right? You don't put them in.
2: Yeah, really. And so I'll bring, the doctor will be talking to me. I'll be going, huh?
0: Oh,
1: right.
0: And the doctors were saying, hey, you know what? You should wear those hearing aids.
1: What?
0: Yes. So that's going to be a long appointment for you today.
1: Mm-hmm.
2: Well, yeah, probably. But
0: oh,
2: I have to go to the doctor because I almost pulled my toenail off my right toe the other day. I was walking, and it got caught in the hem of my pants and pulled my toenail up.
0: Oh, my gosh.
2: And I'm going to Atlantic City this weekend, so I have to have a good foot.
0: You got to have a good foot. Oh, my gosh. That reminds me of a topic we did about silly ways that we injured ourselves. I think that would be right up there.
2: Yeah. Oh, my God. It was just rotten. I'm on my pants. I tripped and it's almost pulled my toenail off.
0: Oh, no.
2: So.
0: Oh, I hope they fix up that toe nice today.
2: Me too. I'm going to have a good time in Atlantic City this weekend. Hopefully
0: win. Oh, yeah, you will.
1: I'm sure.
0: Yeah, have a blast.
2: Have a good day, guys.
0: And who is this? I know your voice. Who is this?
2: This is Helen from Coventry.
0: Who is it from Coventry? What's your name?
2: Helen from Coventry.
1: That was helpful.
0: Thanks. Cut out again. I'm so sorry. One more time.
2: Helen from Coventry.
0: Oh, Helen. Okay. The phone keeps cutting out.
1: We put our hearing aids in.
0: Yes,
1: we're good now.
0: Yes, exactly. We can't hear either. Oh, my gosh. Thank you so much, Helen. We appreciate you. Have fun. You too.
2: Bye-bye.
0: Bye-bye.
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1: Volume picking up on your ride into Providence on 95 northbound. Still moving about 50 miles an hour from Jefferson Boulevard up to Thurber's Avenue, so it's not bad at all. 195 on the westbound side headed towards the Washington Bridge. Free and clear at the state line, even through the merge points. Getting over the bridge, no trouble at all this morning. 95 northbound leaving Providence is good. On the southbound side coming into the city, you've got minor slowdowns starting at Smithfield Avenue. It gets a little bit heavier the closer you get to 146. No trouble on 146, though, and the 610's looking good as well. Route 37's all right. 295 northbound and southbound, we're doing well. Same with 495. Both directions there are good, too. 24 northbound, we had a couple of crashes up by Harrison Boulevard and 139. Both of those have cleared, but we still have some residual delays up by Harrison Boulevard. You're going to slow down to about 30 miles an hour before you get up to 139. And from there, it's about a 40-mile-an-hour ride up to 93. Getting

Onto 24 over by Route 140 after Stephen Street. Through the construction zone, it's about a 30-mile-an-hour ride there as well. 195 eastbound, you're headed all the way out to Wareham with no delays. 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
1: And good morning, everyone. It's Courtney and Brendan, 742. Oh, remember, we're going to be playing a little Guess That Year.
2: Mm-hmm. Yes.
1: That's going to be fun for the tickets for the Block Island Ferry in just a few minutes. Right now, though, yeah, what's trending? Mayor Kathleen DeSimone in Attleboro saw this, says the city is now exploring the possibility of privatizing the Capron Park Zoo as officials continue to look for ways to combat growing financial challenges. Of course, there was a whole back and forth about this earlier in the year. And by the fall, they're saying that the city will send out a request for information to gauge whether any private parties are interested in taking over some or all of the zoo's operations moving forward. And the proposal comes as Attleboro faces a projected $4.7 million budget deficit for the next fiscal year, nearly double the roughly $2.5 million shortfall that city leaders dealt with during the last budget cycle. So, yeah, they're having a lot of concerns about this. And, you know, for the proposal they had sparked some backlash earlier in the year when floated the possibility of turning the zoo into a nature reserve and wildlife rehabilitation center. I guess ultimately they found more than $900,000 in, quote, free cash to keep the zoo operating for the current fiscal year, but now they're looking for a long-term solution. So I hope they can find that. Privatizing, that could be interesting.
2: I hope so as well. Otherwise, the animals will be running amok.
1: Yeah.
2: And you don't want that to happen.
1: Nope.
2: Nope. Hallmark Channel celebrating its 25th birthday soon. The reigning queen of the channel, Lacey Chabert, ready to take on a new challenge. She says, I think a musical would be really fun. I'm also from the South. I'm really passionate about finding a great story set in the South. Her Paris is always a good idea. Co-star Scott Michael Foster was intrigued by this musical in the South idea and was ready to deliver 10 pages by Monday on the concept. She also suggested an Easter-themed movie, and they haven't tackled that yet. Not all of her ideas are great. Just ask Maxim Magazine. She says, the thing I love, though, is that Hallmark keeps evolving, and that's what I love about this series. She's talking about Paris is always a good idea. Her new series, she says, it's limited. We have 6 episodes. We get to delve into the story. It separates a bit from the movies, which I also love so much, obviously, but this was a new opportunity, and I was so happy that this door opened because it was just such a fulfilling experience. Of course, she also gets to go to Paris to film it,
1: right?
2: So that's probably part of the reason why she loves it so much. But the shoot actually took the cast to Spain, which also doubled as Ireland, and also Paris, where they experienced some literal Hallmark magic when it snowed during a scene on the Eiffel Tower.
1: You know.
2: And she said, shouldn't we be doing Christmas scenes right now?
1: Cue the snow.
2: Uh-huh. Actually, it was mashed potato flakes, just like in the other Hallmark
1: movies. Oh, my goodness.
2: No, she says, we can't seem to get the seasons right. I feel like we do Christmas movies during the summer movies during the winter. It's always the opposite.
1: Oh, yeah.
2: But Paris is always a good idea. Premieres July 30th on Hallmark Plus, followed by weekly releases every Thursday through August 20th.
1: That Lacey. Mm-hmm. She's right on it.
2: Yes, she is.
1: And also, I saw this too, the Atlantic Shark Institute, and it's Shark Week on Discovery Channel, announced that it had successfully tagged its first hammerhead shark in the waters near Block Island. Researchers will be able to collect data on migration patterns, habitat use, and seasonal movements that support conservation. So that's pretty interesting.
2: That's a little too close to home, honestly.
1: I know, exactly. Right over at Block Island.
0: Yeah. It's Courtney and Brendan on Cat Country 98.1.
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2: Crash in North Kingstown on Route 4, headed down by Oak Hill Road. It affects both the left and right lanes, and it's causing some slowdowns. Back by 10 Rod Road, coming into Providence on 95 northbound, you still have a speed limit ride up to Thurber's Avenue and a little bit beyond there, heading up closer to 195 and right into downtown Providence. 195 on the westbound side, backing up to the state line now. No way around that, heading over the Washington Bridge. Your ride on 95 northbound leaving Providence is good. Really nothing in your way up through the S-curves into the Attleboro Street. stretch. And the southbound side of 95, oh, we're seeing some company there now. Backed up to George Street, headed down towards 146 and right into the city center. On 146, it's brake lights at Branch Avenue. No problems on the 610 inbound. 295 is fine in both directions. 495 is incident-free northbound and southbound. On 24 northbound, you've got a nice ride from Fall River up to Taunton. A little bit slow going up in Rainham by Route 44, but then back to the speed limit. You get some running room. Next delay happens up by Harrison Boulevard, about a 40-mile-an-hour ride from there to 93. 140 northbound, it's the usual slowdown starting at Stephen Street. 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Globally awarded Pasquale's in South Kingstown, Rhode Island.
1: 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So we do have a flood watch through tonight. Periods of heavy rain and thunderstorms. High of 74 for today. Showers overnight with a low of 62. And it looks like overcast tomorrow with a few lingering showers, high of 72. We've got 70 in Fall River, 69 in Exeter, 70 in Providence here at Southern New England's Country. And we've got your passes for the Block Island Ferry. Give us a call right now. We're going to play Guess the Year, 401-224-1285. 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
1: What we're going to do right here is go back, way back, back into time.
2: Hi, good morning, Cat Country. Who's this?
3: Hi, it's Jordan.
2: And Jordan, where are you calling from?
3: Taunton.
2: And have you won in the last 30 days?
3: No.
2: Okay, we're going to clear you for Guess the Year.
4: All right, here's how it works. I'm going to give you three clues of things that all happened in a certain year. Then I'm going to give you 3 years to pick from, and it's your job to guess the year. All right?
3: Yep.
4: All right.
3: Good.
4: Clue number one this morning. It's the year Carrie Underwood won American Idol. Clue number two, it's the year that YouTube launched. And clue number three, the Chicago White Sox ended an 88-year World Series drought in this year. Am I talking about 1999, 2001, or 2005?
2: It's up to you to guess that year.
3: 2005?
4: Is correct.
2: It
4: nice
2: is.
4: Job.
2: Okay,
4: yes.
2: I didn't know. I was looking to Brent to see. I don't know. I thought it was either 2001 or 2005.
4: Right.
2: Yeah.
4: Mm-hmm.
2: Oh, my gosh. Great job. You're going to Block Island on us.
3: Awesome. Thank you.
2: You're so welcome.
3: You guys so much.
2: Yeah. The Block Island Ferry, baby. BlockIslandFerry.com for passes and info. But you're going. Have you been there in a while?
3: I've actually never been.
2: Oh, my gosh. Another one.
4: You're going to need a swimsuit, some sunblock. It's a good time.
2: Yes. Oh, you're going to love it. It's fantastic. So, yeah, congratulations. Thanks for playing with us today.
3: Thank you, guys.
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0: 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Now, Cat Country traffic.
4: Getting word of a car fire on 24 northbound, up by 123 in the Brockton East End stretch of 24. Not really affecting your ride, just something to watch out for there. Your slowdowns on 24 northbound happen a little closer to home, up by Route 140 in Taunton, from there to 44 in Rainham. Very slow, about 20 miles an hour there. 140 northbound also feeling the pinch of this, starting before Stevens Street in East Taunton. Getting up to that point, though, you're okay. It's a speed limit ride. 195 eastbound out to Wareham, looking good along the south coast. Westbound coming into Providence, your delays start in Seekonk just before the state line. Coming over the Washington Bridge this morning, 195 eastbound over the Providence River Bridge. That's also sluggish for you. 95 on the southbound side, big backups now, starting as far back as Route 114, over by the S-curves, all the way down to 146 and right into downtown Providence. You're moving about 20 miles an hour tops. 146 also backing up at Branch Avenue. No trouble on the 610 or Route 37. Route 4, we still have a crash down there by Oak Hill Road. It's been moved over to the right shoulder. We've got stop and go traffic. 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
1: Cat Country 98.1, Courtney and Brendan in the morning. It is 8:09 on your Wednesday. We were talking about how it's National Lipstick Day. It's also National Chicken Wing Day.
2: Just want to throw that out. Very nice.
1: I thought that would be something you'd be more interested in.
2: Yeah, more than lipstick for sure.
1: Yes, and it's also National Lasagna Day too. Oh my gosh, now I'm getting really hungry.
2: Now I got choices.
1: Oh my goodness
2: gracious.
1: Maybe
2: I'll go with lipstick after all.
1: Right. But back to the lipstick, I guess for a lot of ladies, a new survey showed about 25% of the ladies who are wearing lipstick say leaving the house without lipstick on is like leaving the house without clothes. And I can totally agree with that.
2: Yeah.
1: I feel naked without it.
2: This is your jam, huh? Mm-hmm. You got to have the lipstick on when you leave the house.
1: Lip gloss, lipstick, all, yeah.
2: Do you have a little mirror mounted by the door? So like as you're leaving the house, you can just take a look.
1: I don't, but I do have a mirror in my office. So that way I can just pull that out and take a quick check of the face.
2: Of course you do.
1: I got to check the face first. You know what I mean? So, but I do have my little, you know, I go in the bathroom and do my little zhuzh.
2: I'm sure. I'm sure you do.
1: And my little pocket mirror here. You see me all the time going over there, put my little
2: I would bet that you have multiple pocket mirrors.
1: My little ones.
2: How many mirrors are in your bag, do you think?
1: Just one.
2: Really?
1: Yes.
2: Just one. I mean, including little ones that come in like makeup compacts.
1: I know, that's what I was trying to think. I just have the one little compact.
2: Okay.
1: Yeah, that's it. I used to have one where it was with the lipstick, and it was actually part of it was a mirror.
2: Really?
1: Yeah, which was kind of cool.
2: Wow, what will they think of next? 401-224-1285 is our number. Give us a call or send us a text this morning. Aside from your phone, keys, and wallet, what's something you cannot leave the house without? 535 on the text line this morning says it's definitely a phone charger for them. Got to make sure you get the phone charger. Or sometimes a little battery pack.
1: That's a good one. Because how many times do people say, hey, do you have a charger for me to use?
2: All the time.
1: Oh my! And I never bring a charger around with me because most of the time I never need it.
2: Uh-huh.
1: But once in a blue, you need that charger.
2: I get it at weddings from wedding guests. You get the random wedding guest who comes up to me, you know, because I got all this stuff plugged in. Hey, would you happen to have a phone charger?
1: Yes.
2: I always say no. I got a dozen of them in my bag. I'm not dealing with that.
1: But you're not going to deal with their phones and everything else.
2: That's not why I'm there.
1: Yeah.
2: 750 says, I always have to have a nail file. It seems that every time I go out,
1: that's a good one.
2: A nail breaks. Right?
1: That's a really good one.
2: Mm-hmm. 494 says, I never leave my house without my laptop and a little tiny plastic travel case of basic medicine like ibuprofen.
1: Mm-hmm.
2: Things like you might never know when you need them. You got them. And 178, thank you for this Bluetooth speaker to listen to us.
1: We appreciate that.
2: Yeah.
1: Yeah, it's funny. Those are the kind of things, if we had asked the question, like, what's the thing that you wish you always had with you and you don't?
2: Mm-hmm.
1: It's the nail file. I try to keep one, you know, in somewhere, but in my bag, but sometimes it just gets lost in the shuffle, or I take it out, use it, and then I forget to put it back in.
2: Sure.
1: That's the thing that'll drive me nuts for the day if there's some kind of hangnail or something, you know, some rough edge, and I just want to... And I'm like, I need my file.
2: Yeah. 334 on the text, and I'm surprised this isn't my father-in-law because he'd have the same answer. A pocket knife is the thing he's got to leave the house with.
1: Yeah.
2: All the time.
1: And sometimes they have like they have the really fancy ones now. There's everything on them, so it's the all-in-one.
2: Uh-huh.
1: That's got all sorts of.
2: No, my father-in-law's got a very basic. It's like a Boy Scout knife.
1: Oh,
2: really?
1: Yeah. Uh-huh. Just got to have that.
2: It's
1: case.
2: Come in handy.
1: Yeah.
2: Yeah.
1: You could get yourself in a little scrape, you know, and you might need like, I need something. Yeah.
2: No, see, I know this the first time I went to my wife's house when she was still living with her parents.
1: Oh, yeah.
2: And we had started dating. I brought some flowers. You know, I wanted to look like the guy showing up.
1: Oh, look at you.
2: Trying to impress, right?
1: Yeah.
2: So my wife, now wife, hands them off to her dad.
1: Yeah.
2: And what does he do? Instead of looking for scissors or something to cut the stems, reaches right into the pocket. Pulls out the pocket knife and goes right at it.
1: That's funny.
2: Yeah.
1: It just always comes in handy.
2: Better towards the flowers than me.
1: I know, exactly.
2: That,
1: that wasn't just like, hey, you better treat my girl.
2: No, exactly.
1: Good or else.
2: Right. It's like you got a knife, use it on these flowers.
1: Exactly. So give us a call, send us a text. We put this up on Facebook as well, 401-224-1285. We want to know, aside from the phones, keys, and wallet, what is that thing that you must have before leaving the house? We've got Lynn in Barreville. Good morning.
3: Well, I have pouch that's got all my medical things in it. I have an EpiPen, my inhaler, my allergy pills in case it's not EpiPen worthy, you know, that kind of thing.
1: Oh,
3: and
1: yeah.
3: Brendan, I'm sorry, those little tiny waters just don't cut it. I carry around a 40-ounce jug.
1: Whoa!
2: Well, they're not my waters. It's my mom's.
1: Yeah, she likes to put them in her purse. I don't think you could put the 40-ouncer in your purse, yeah.
3: No. See, those bottles are shot glasses for me.
1: Right. She's like, down the hatch. Yep.
3: Yeah, I have to put like 12 of them in my pocketbook to get through an errand.
1: Right.
3: So, yeah, no.
1: You're a heavy duty. duty water drinker, huh?
2: Well, she's saving the planet by bringing one big bottle.
1: Right, yeah. That's true.
3: I drink 3 or 4 of those a day.
1: Oh, wow.
3: So, yeah. And they're insulated where they, you know, and you get the little pop-up straw and all that kind of stuff.
1: Oh,
3: so.
1: Nice. Yeah, you're styling.
3: My right arm is really strong.
2: You can switch hands every once in a while.
1: Yeah, there you go. She's like, I don't need to go to the gym.
3: How do I pick up my water bottle with my left hand while I'm driving? Friend, you're just looking for me to get in trouble.
2: You found me out.
0: Give us a ring, send us a text, or chime in on Facebook. It's Courtney and Brendan in the morning. Cat Country 98.1.
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20: Now, Cat Country traffic.
2: Rain coming down heavy in Providence, and that's causing some delays. Just slowdowns at this point. No crashes or anything like that. We're good on 195 up to the state line, and then after that, bigger delays approaching the Washington Bridge. 195 on the eastbound side, also slow going over the Providence River Bridge. We have a disabled vehicle blocking the left lane on the 610 connector eastbound at Dean Street. Just the right lane is getting by, and it's a slow ride on 95 southbound coming into Providence. Delays starting at George Street. 146 backs up to Branch Avenue. The 610, all in all, not bad coming into the city. The Route 37 connector is fine. And on 95 northbound, it's a moderate volume up to Thurber's Avenue. It's about a 50-mile-an-hour ride there, tops. Crash that we had on Route 4 has been cleared out of the way. 195 along the south coast is still moving along nicely. We've got a crash reported on 24 northbound at Route 140. The delays are all on Route 140 for this one. Minor slowdowns on 24 northbound in that same area, but you'll see brake lights before you get up to Stevens Street on Route 140 northbound. Further up on Route 24, we had a disabled vehicle at Route 123. That has cleared out of the way. From there, you've got a speed limit ride all the way up to 93. 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
1: And we've got a flood watch through this evening. Periods of heavy rain and thunderstorms. Already a lot of rain in Providence right now. High of 74, low 62 with showers overnight. And tomorrow, overcast with a few lingering showers. High of 72. We've got 69 in Smithfield, 72 in Marion, 70 in Providence here at Southern New England's Country. 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

0: Cat Country 98.1 with Taylor Swift. It's Courtney and Brendan in the morning, 8:28. I told you I'd mess that up again sometime. 8:28 on your Wednesday, and today is National Lipstick Day, and a lot of ladies say they can't leave the house without lipstick on, or it feels like you're leaving the house without clothes, and I can totally relate to that. We want to know, aside from your phone, keys, wallet, what is that thing you must have before leaving the house? And we did have a lot of good examples this morning on the phone.
1: Yeah, it's Tom Spatansky from Middletown, Rhode Island, and it's my Igloo lunchbox. So I actually have to have a cold Alani coming out of the refrigerator every morning before I leave the house.
0: A cold Lani? What's that?
1: Alani. It's like an energy drink.
0: Oh, okay. I was like, a cold Lani.
2: We need one. We're doing it wrong. We're all drinking hot toddies, and he's got a cold Alani.
3: Mine is, I need my dog time.
0: Oh, so before you leave, you have to play with your pup.
3: I call it love rubs.
4: Well, unfortunately, just a few months ago, I had to start wearing hearing aids.
0: Yep.
4: And I always seem to forget to put them in. As a matter of fact, I'm on my way to a foot doctor's appointment right now and realize I forgot them again.
5: Those little tiny waters just don't cut it. I carry around a 40-ounce jug. My right arm is really strong.
2: You can switch hands every once in a while.
0: Yeah, there you go. She's like, I don't need to go to the gym. Absolutely. No, oh, my gosh. That's true. I see a lot of people with giant jugs, water jugs.
2: So, wow.
0: I go, wow. Because it says, you know, you're halfway there. Or, you know, it gives you, I have a water thing like that, too, where it gives you an inspiration. You know, it's trying to get you to drink more.
2: All I can think about is some of those clubs that you pass by over on Route 6.
0: Oh, my goodness gracious. Yeah. We're gonna refocus.
2: Please.
0: On Facebook, this is cute. Adam said, my radio and my headphones. Doesn't go anywhere without them, so he can listen to some good old Courtney and Brendan in the morning.
2: Oh, nice.
0: Yes, I love that. Sunglasses, says Mandy. Water, says Mary. A lot of people chiming in about the water, and coffee as well, says Wendy. My wife, says Chip. Oh, that's so sweet.
2: Oh, that's nice.
0: Casey says, my Kindle and my Nintendo.

0: from Lakeville also mentioned the 40-ounce Yeti, and Missy from Fall River says, my Yeti water bottle, definitely a necessity.
1: Yes.
0: We mentioned the pocket knife from 334. Heidi says, I can't leave the house without my cheater glasses, the little readers.
1: Oh, yeah.
0: I have them everywhere.
1: That's true, and I have, you know, prescription glasses so I can drive in the morning, and I try to leave them in my car so that I don't kind of mess around, throw it in my pocketbook, and forget where they are. Mm-hmm. I actually have two pair in the car, now that I think of it, and I like plain sunglasses without the prescription. If I go to the beach and I want to read, you know, I don't need my prescription for that because it's not seeing far is my issue.
0: Sure. Yeah. Let's see. 794 says, my husband won't leave without a toothpick.
1: Oh, interesting.
0: Yeah, that is interesting. Okay. Right. And then it was 884 who says, between my son and my husband, my purse is a mobile superstore. I'm usually like Mary Poppins. You never know what I can pull out of my bag.
1: Yes, I love that. Wow. I can totally relate. I try to have everything I need in there, you know, from tissues to, you know, if you need some aspirin or
0: ibuprofen. You could walk right out of this station today and go on Let's Make a Deal.
1: Yes.
0: And have a solid chance at winning when they ask, oh, does anyone have this?
1: You have a vitamin C drop. You have,
0: do you really?
1: Yeah.
0: Oh my goodness.
1: Yeah, and you know me with my gum. Oh my gosh, plenty packs.
0: There's gum there. Uh-huh.
1: Oof, there's lots of gum in there. So that's what we're asking you today because it is National Lipstick Day, and that's how it all started because I was thinking, I can't go anywhere without my lipstick, man.
0: So true.
1: That would drive me bananas. Mm-hmm. Yeah, so give us a call, send us a text. We want to know, aside from your phone, keys, wallet, what is that thing you must have before leaving the house? Cat Country Mornings.
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0: 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Slow going coming into Providence as the rain comes down. 195 on the westbound side. Backed up to the state line coming into the city. If you're on 95 southbound, you've got delays starting at the tail end of the S-curves. Over by George Street down to 146. That's where things are heaviest. On 146, you've delays start at Mineral Spring Avenue now. And on Route 10 northbound, the disabled vehicle that we have is partially in the left lane. This is right at Dean Street. So we've got stop-and-go traffic on the 610 connector this morning. Route 37 is all right. 295 on the southbound side, starting to see some delays over by the Plainfield Pike. Northbound side is unaffected. You're good on 295. Route 4 headed down to South County. Earlier crash that we had there has been cleared out of the way for a little while now, but you still have some volume down by Oak Hill Road. Newport and Jamestown bridges are fine. 195 eastbound moves along nicely all the way out to Wareham. Got a crash on 24 northbound blocking the right lane at Route 140 in that construction zone. Delays now starting at Padelford Street. Then once you pass the scene of that crash, plenty of running room. In fact, a speed limit ride all the way up to 93. 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

0: when your get up and go leaves without you.
1: You need this show. Courtney and Brandon in the morning. Cat Country 98.1.

0: What a sweetheart. That's all I have to say.
1: Oh, yeah,
0: she's
1: absolutely.
0: So nice. Alexander Kay, and it was a great show over at Moonshine Alley in Providence recently. It's 8:40, and I just wanted to mention that we did put up the little interview that we had with her, mm-hmm. and yeah, people are loving it. She's so cute. We got to bring her some coffee syrup next time.
1: Next time.
0: Yeah, next time.
1: For sure.
0: I want her to come by.
1: I think we should just come up with a gift basket for everybody yes. who comes around. That way it's at the ready.
0: Right. All you the know. Local stuff. Yeah, Tyler was saying that. Maybe we should keep this stuff on hand.
1: Exactly.
0: And I said, you know what? That's a good idea.
1: A little stockpile in the back.
0: We'll work on that.
1: And we won't have to DoorDash mid-show.
0: Exactly. Yeah. Here's your Nashville update.
2: 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It's the Nashville Update.
1: The 19th AECM Honors will take place on Wednesday, August 19th at the Pinnacle in Nashville. And this night will also feature a special tribute to none other than Dolly Parton. Country music's biggest names get together for this to honor the artists, songwriters, and industry members who have all impacted the country music genre in their own way. This year's performers include names like Carly Pearce, who's also co-hosting the show, Dierks Bentley, Dylan Scott, Gavin Adcock, Megan Maroney, Parker McCollum, and Trisha Yearwood, with Brenda Lee also set to appear as a special guest.
0: Oh, nice.
1: Yep. Zach John King will be on hand to present the ACM Studio Recording and Industry Awards portion of the evening, which recognizes previously announced honorees, including Bill Anderson, the Carter family, Eric Church, Casey Musgraves, the Paramount show Landman, I know you like that one.
0: Oh, yeah.
1: And some other industry leaders also being recognized include people, including previously announced honorees Ella Langley. She's receiving the ACM Artist Songwriter of the Year. And Jesse Jo Dillon, the ACM Songwriter of the Year, along with other industry award recipients.
0: Yeah, I think I've heard of that Ella character.
1: Yeah, she gets around. This anticipated night, highly anticipated in Music City, will also include a special tribute to country music legend Dolly Parton. She'll be honored with the ACM Poets Award. Dolly will not be attending the event in person, but she will accept the honor through a special video message.
0: Oh, I hope she's okay.
1: I hope so, too, especially now that she has a hotel right there in Nashville.
0: Yes, I know. I was looking at that. Uh-huh. Very cool. That's awesome.
1: Yep.
0: Yeah, I'll have to think about that next time we go.
1: And a rest stop along the highway. Why can't she be there? All of her places are all along the way.
0: I hope she's okay, doing okay. Country infused Larry the Cable Guy. I didn't realize he was hospitalized with a health scare over the weekend, causing production on his new TV show to be suspended. I guess he was forced to pause production on American Mayhem after being diagnosed with appendicitis. And one of his representatives said, yeah, he's recovering well. He's in good spirits, feeling much better. And then the other day, Larry actually went to X and he gave a little update saying, getting a lot of messages. Just want to let you know I'm doing great. I had major stomach pain and it turns out I had appendicitis and it was removed after 2 days in the hospital. I'm home and I'm recovering. I'm sore, but my vitals are good and my butt looks fantastic. So, of course, he has to drop that in there, too.
1: Got to get the important details in, right?
0: Exactly. But I didn't know about this show, American Mayhem. I guess it's going to be, it's cleared for like 52 episodes, and it's supposed to be the wildest, funniest, and most outrageous moments caught on camera across the U.S., all brought to you, you know, brought to life by the beloved funny man. So we'll have to see how this is.
1: Exactly.
0: We'll see if we're going to add that to your list of the shows that you love, like, what is it, the video show there? America's Funniest Homes.
1: You weren't supposed to tell anybody about that. Thanks. Megan Maroney, not quite okay. The country singer sharing a personal message to concert goers after she ended her show last night in Denver after just three songs. She performed a few songs, then made the tough decision to cancel the rest of the show after experiencing an undisclosed illness. She said, that was the hardest decision I ever had to make. I'm so sorry I had to cancel the show tonight. She shared on Instagram stories, I will never, ever give you guys a show that is not 100%. And by song three, I knew that I was not capable of giving that to you tonight. The show took place at the Ball Arena in Denver. They're saying the altitude might have had something to do with the thinner air there, but she was overcome with emotion. She said, I'm quite literally bawling my eyes out of my dressing room. Hurts me so much to disappoint you all. She does plan to make up the show. It's been rescheduled to August 27th.
0: Yeah, that's got to be the hardest thing, because if you just don't have it and you're not feeling well, there's a lot of energy you're going to bring to these shows.
1: Oh, definitely.
0: So, and I'm sure her heart was breaking, but she just couldn't do it. And it might have been the altitude. It can make people sick.
1: Yeah, definitely.
0: Oh, my gosh.
1: We wish her well.
0: Yes, exactly.
3: Courtney and Brendan mornings. We want to see ya.
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0: 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Ugh, yes. 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You're skipping workouts on really bad days when your shoulder's stiff and there's no way that you're kneeling down because you feel like I might not get back up. 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
2: Now, Cat Country traffic.
1: Slow ride coming into Providence on 195 westbound. You've got delays starting back at the state line. 95 northbound coming into the city. You've got pockets around the area of Route 10. From there up to Thurber's Avenue and to 195. Going about 25 miles an hour. Leaving Providence, you're all right. That's okay. Up into Pawtucket and the Attleboro stretch. It's 95 southbound where you have delays starting as far back as Route 114. Tail end of the S-curves there all the way down to 146. We had a disabled vehicle on 95 southbound blocking the right lane down by 146, and that's the reason for the backup. So it start at Branch Avenue. If you're on 146 southbound, 610 is all right. Pockets on 295 southbound down near the Plainfield Pike. Headed down to South County, Route 4 is looking pretty good. On the South Coast, you're right on 195 eastbound is moving at the speed limit all the way out to Wareham. 140 northbound has the tap of the brakes at Stephen Street, and then it's slow going through the construction zone. Getting on to 24. Speed limit ride on 24 northbound. You're good starting in Fall River. Minor slowdowns up by Padelford Street because of an earlier crash that's been cleared out of the way. From there, speed limit all the way up to 93. That's traffic. Drive safe. I'm Brendan Sharp.
0: And we've got a flood watch through tonight. Periods of heavy rain and thunderstorms today with a high of 74. Showers for tonight with a low of 62. And overcast with a few lingering showers for Thursday, high of 72. Right now we have 71 in Cranston, 71 in Seekonk, 70 in Providence here at Southern New England's Country. And it's time to start up your commercial-free workday kickoff.
3: Cat

0: Country 98.1. It's Courtney and Brendan in the morning, 9:01 on your Wednesday. And a lot of folks, of course, want to get out of Dodge for a little while, go on a nice vacation.
1: Mm-hmm.
0: But, you know, sometimes you take a vacation and you feel exhausted from your vacation because you packed so many things in.
1: Right.
0: Big adventures. You know, you've gone to other countries, too, and that's what happens. It's exhausting, the whole travel, you know.
1: Oh, yeah, but you always have the memories of the good times.
0: Oh, of course, of course. But sometimes when you come home, you feel like you need a few more days to
1: definitely
0: recoup before you go to work. And this is interesting. I guess there's a new hot travel trend that's going on that's not adventurous, or it's not about luxury or even the beach. It's actually about feeling better, and a lot of people are skipping the typical vacation and heading to wellness retreats instead.
1: Oh, well, no.
0: How do you feel about this, Brent?
1: I do not feel about
0: sometimes this. Sometimes I feel like you could, you know, benefit from just de-stressing, right? Just relax. You said sometimes you have trouble with the relaxing at home because there's so many things to do. This could be perfect for you, going on a wellness retreat.
1: How long would I last at a wellness retreat? Is that what they do at a wellness retreat? They sit there and go, really?
0: Not the whole time.
1: Oh, maybe, yeah.
0: There's a little yoga in there.
1: No, thanks.
0: There's eating well.
1: I'm all set.
0: And eating very, you know, healthily, you know?
1: Yeah, like fruits and vegetables?
0: Yes.
1: No, thanks.
0: Okay. Maybe some silent, you know, meditations and stuff.
1: I can do that with AirPods.
0: Okay.
1: Keep going.
0: So it's not something I can sell you, huh?
1: Well, no, because I wouldn't be the only person there.
0: No, you wouldn't.
1: Yeah, you'd be surrounded by other people going,
0: it's two people.
1: And they'd be like, oh, these vegetables are delicious.
0: You'd be like, get me out of here.
1: Yeah.
0: Oh, my gosh.
1: Like, more pemmi, is there more quinoa? No.
0: Quinoa's delicious.
1: I can't. No, it's not.
0: Oh,
1: stop
0: I love it. It's the perfect protein.
1: It looks like seaweed. It probably tastes worse.
0: Oh, my gosh. All right, I guess I can't sell you on it.
1: I'm not going on a wellness retreat. No, thank you.
0: I was thinking about this. I said, I think this might be kind of nice.
1: I would rather stay in Dodge
0: than get out of it.
1: Exactly.
0: Yes. Okay. All right, fine. So if I find a good wellness place, I'm going to keep it to myself.
1: You do that.
0: I'm not going to tell you anything about it.
1: No, have fun.
0: Here's Lainey Wilson, Cat Country 98.1.

0: Riley Green here at Southern New England's Country. It's Courtney and Brendan in the morning. That rain is coming down. My goodness. Happy Wednesday, everyone. It is 9:10. I don't know if you got a little notice or how this works exactly, but I guess Massachusetts is looking to make some changes with the Easy Pass system. They're going to go to stickers.
1: I've heard about this. I did not receive any letter in the mail or anything to tell me about this. I heard it all through social media.
0: Okay.
1: And now it's making the rounds.
0: Yeah. So this is interesting. I guess it's pretty simple. They're going to change that so you don't have that bulky white plastic transponder, and they're going to change it to a small adhesive stickers that work the same way. But interesting, I guess if you don't, it's going to be harder for you to go, you know, car to car. Sometimes people switch them.
1: You're not supposed to do that anyway. I think that's why they're coming out with these stickers.
0: Is that, maybe that's why. Yeah, because sometimes it's like, I remember, well, you know, switching it from your old car to your new car or something like that too. But yeah, the stickers now. Interesting.
1: It is.
0: Yeah, just like a little modernization.
1: Well, it's modernizing. The benefit to it is that the battery will never go dead. There's no battery in the sticker. It's just the RFID chip. The transponder that you have actually has a battery inside, and after some number of years, the battery dies.
0: It's funny because we were talking about this recently because people didn't realize that some of the batteries were dying, and they were getting bills in the mail going, why is this? Because you don't realize, you know, for how many years you have it.
1: Exactly.
0: Like, oh, that's right. It's kind of like the clickers here.
1: Right.
0: You never want to be stuck without your clicker
1: when you're trying to get
0: to
1: get in the building.
0: Exactly.
1: Sure.
0: Oh, man. So, yeah. So you're going to go for it? You're going to switch it up?
1: I would.
0: Mm-hmm.
1: I think just because it's easier for one thing.
0: Yeah.
1: I hang on to my cars, so I'm fine with it.
0: Mm-hmm.
1: It's going to be the way everything's going.
0: Yeah, that's true. Yeah. I think it's just, you know, sleeker.
1: Exactly.
0: That's why I thought you'd be right on this with the sticker.
1: Well, I'm not going to rush out because I know there's probably going to be a charge to change out the transponder to the sticker.
0: Oh.
1: I don't want that to cost me money.
0: Yeah, they said it's going to be easy and absolutely free. I don't know, according to this article.
1: Nothing's absolutely free.
0: Except for these.
1: If they're telling you it's absolutely, especially when they add the word absolutely.
0: Right, absolutely.
1: Mm-hmm. Yeah, plus tax.
0: You can request a sticker to be mailed to your house, too, mass.gov/EasyDriveMA.
1: Yeah, I wonder what the recycling charge is for that transponder, though.
0: Oh, boy!
1: Yeah.
0: That's true. Oh, my gosh. You can also go to AAA, too. And, the whole Easy Pass customer service center. Getting sleek over there in Massachusetts, excuse me.
1: And when they call it easy, you know, there's never anything easy about it.
0: Right. I know. That's always a trick.
1: Yeah.

0: Country 98.1, Courtney and Brendan in the morning. It is 9:23 on your Wednesday. And it was a big deal going on yesterday. Wasn't it yesterday?
1: What?
0: The hiring event?
1: Oh, yes. Yeah. In Swansea, the Entertainment Cinemas. Apparently over 500 people showed up to hopefully check out the hiring event there and maybe get a job.
0: Yeah, that would be fantastic.
1: Sure.
0: Yeah, it just went from like 4 to 7, so it wasn't that long. It wasn't like an all-day event.
1: But, exactly.
0: But that's a lot of people showing up.
1: It was a lot. Wow. Of course, they said they were hiring for all positions on this one, from a counter staff to full-on theater managers for this. So lots of people showing up.
0: Yeah, and I was hoping it would be good for the kids too, a lot of teens or, just young folks too, looking for some jobs, because I think it's been a little bit more difficult this year. I think you said that with your kids.
1: It has. Yeah. Well, because a lot of places aren't hiring younger kids anymore.
0: Yep.
1: There are plenty of people who are in their 20s and 30s who are looking for work and will take almost anything just to get hired somewhere.
0: Yeah. So, yeah. And I always would think like working in a movie theater would be a lot of fun. Back in the day, I used to think, I'd like to work at one of those.
1: Sure.
0: I just never seemed to kind of get in on that train. Yeah.
1: Well,
0: couldn't be trusted too with all the popcorn and
1: your
0: snacks.
1: Chance came around yesterday if you'd gone to Swansea.
0: I know, that's true. That is very true.
1: Right. According to the Herald News and Christy Ferrier, the public relations person for Entertainment Luxury Cinemas, more than 500 applicants. She said we had on-site interviews from all different types of people. We had a big turnout from Community Connections, and it was just an absolutely amazing, amazing event.
0: So, oh, that's really good.
1: Yeah. So they hope to be open soon. At first, they were saying as soon as a few weeks. Mm-hmm. I would imagine once they get people ramped up and hired and trained, they'll be ready to go because the theater itself was already there.
0: That's the thing. And you said it was really kind of turnkey. Like everything, whoever had it before, they just kind of walked out.
1: Needs
0: and it
1: a good
0: was
1: scrub.
0: Yeah.
1: 6 years of dust on those seats.
0: I'm sure it's kind of, they probably had to do a lot of cleaning. But the equipment and everything seemed to be there. And it just sort of, so it's just ready to be reopened after a little elbow grease, I'm sure.
1: If only there were some good movies playing.
0: Come on, there's a lot of good ones.
1: Spider-Man comes out on Friday.
0: Oh, are you excited for that one too?
1: No, Spider-Man? I just know it's coming out because my kids are excited.
0: Oh, they think that one's going to be huge, huge too. But yeah, you're going to see The Odyssey tonight.
1: Going to The Odyssey this afternoon.
0: Nice.
1: A 3-hour movie. There's no way I'm going tonight.
0: Oh, that's true.
1: If it was tonight, I'd be dead.
0: Probably knocked out.
1: Right.
0: Yeah. But that's going to be great, though.
1: I hope so.
0: I know you had been talking about that, too, about how people wanted to go see it at the IMAX for that experience.
1: The IMAX experience, because this producer's movies, he shoots them all in IMAX specifically. So when you see it in a regular theater, it's cropped down a bit. You don't get the same
0: full effect.
1: The full effect. So I couldn't get IMAX tickets for the IMAX 70 millimeter. I learned along the way, though, there are only 26 theaters in the United States that have the IMAX 70 millimeter, including Providence Place, which is why it's so popular and why every seat is sold out for the entire run. There's talk that they may extend that run at some point, but for now, what you get is what you get.
0: Yeah.
1: So going up to the Dolby Cinemas in South Boston, South Bay Center.
0: Good, there you go.
1: I went there last year to see Purple Rain when they brought back Purple Rain for like one day's worth of showings, and that theater was so awesome. Like the screen was big, not IMAX big, but like panoramic big. Around
0: you
1: got to look each way to follow along with what's going on. The seats were super comfortable. The sound was awesome. So we'll have a good time.
0: You're going to get some exercise in.
1: And it's a rainy day anyway.
0: Looking left and right.
1: Yeah, exactly.
0: Yeah, this is a perfect time for it. So that'll be fun.
1: I hope so.
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0: John Morgan here at Southern New England's Country. It's Courtney and Brendan in the morning, 9:43, and we were talking about National Lipstick Day. It's also National Chicken Wing Day.
1: Love that.
0: Mm-hmm. I do, too, and I guess there's some good deals out there, too. Restaurants including Buffalo Wild Wings, Wingstop, Pizza Hut, Hooters, Dave's, and, well, Dave and Buster's, of course. They like their wings. Yep, but all of those places, you can check out for some deals. I don't know if there's any Hooters around here.
1: There are none.
0: I was going to say there was one on an Airport Road, but it's not there anymore.
1: Don't ask me how I know.
0: Yeah, it's gone. Every time you... Well, because it did close for a while, then it reopened, then it closed
1: again.
0: So maybe you were hopeful. You went back there, and then it was like, you know.
1: It's that whole stretch of Post Road, Airport Road down there. Yeah. Some stuff pops up, then it disappears,
0: and then
1: it's
0: comes back.
1: Yeah,
0: and it's
1: something
0: gone
1: else, and then it's gone again.
0: Hooters cracked me up. I remember going there years ago. And
1: well, how can you forget?
0: You don't forget when you go to, you don't forget your first time at Hooters. And I went in there. I was working at a place, actually, and the guy wanted us to not so much exactly emulate what Hooters was, but just more of like a fun sports bar type thing.
1: Okay.
0: And so he sent us down there. He gave us some money, too, I remember, and said, all right, go have something to eat over at Hooters and tell me what you think. We were like, okay, well, that was interesting.
1: Wow, on a little mission.
0: I said, I hope we're not wearing those kind of outfits. He said, no, we just wore t-shirts and shorts or whatever.
1: Yeah.
0: But he wanted sort of the feel of like the fun sports pub thing.
1: I see.
0: So we went there and, I remember they had big things of paper towel at every table.
1: Uh-huh.
0: And that was how they rolled. And I said, you know what? That's actually not a bad idea if you're getting into wings.
1: Yeah. You save on napkins that way.
0: Yeah. Yeah. You just keep pulling the paper towel.
1: Right. So much easier.
0: So we digress. But yes, National Chicken Wing Day. So I hope you get your wing on out there. And you're going to get your movies on.
1: I will. Yep. Going to see The Odyssey later on.
0: I can't wait to hear about it tomorrow.
1: If I sleep through part of
0: you
1: won't hear
0: not.
1: Anything about it.
0: Who are you going with?
1: My wife and kids.
0: Okay, so the whole family.
1: Yes.
0: All right. So I can check in with them and just be like, hey, did he just nod off?
1: Of course he did.
0: Because it's almost 3 hours. He can't handle it.
1: Hey, look, 3 hours is a long time to be at the movies.
0: It is. Get yourself some snackies. Get yourself some drinks.
1: I should probably read up as to what the movie is about, too. It's a rom-com, right?
0: Not quite.
1: No?
0: Have a good day, everyone. Oh, goodness.
1: Thought it was a rom-com.
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Cat Country 98.1. I'm Grady Walker, and thanks for spending your day with us here at Southern New England's Country Station. 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
1: 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Showers throughout the day today with up to an inch of rain in some areas, with the high near 77. Drop down to about 63 degrees later on tonight.

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Country 98.1. The Red Sox are looking to move up in the AL East rankings as they're taking on the A's tonight in Game 3 of the series on the road. All the action kicks off at 9:40, and here's Jordan Davis with Turn This Truck Around.

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Governor's Bay Day is officially this Sunday, which includes free parking at all state beaches with free round-trip bus service and my favorite perk, free saltwater fishing throughout the weekend. And it's looking like a perfect couple of days for some fishing along the

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2: 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Hey, this is Kane Brown. We could break it in if you know what
3: 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Hey, this is Luke Combs. Sleepless in a
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Just last week, Morgan Wallen released his single, Been By Now, and it took the world by storm with almost 3 million global streams in the first day alone. And here's Ella Langley and Morgan Wallen.

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Showers throughout the next couple of days with up to an inch of rain today alone, with a high near 77, dropping down to about 63 degrees later on tonight.

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Cat Country 98.1, Stella Lefty took over social media. She posted videos of her talented singing, and now she's traveling all over the world performing this hit single called Boston. On a train.

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And here's Jason Aldean with That's What Tequila Does.

0: Hi, it's Courtney and Brendan. 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

Country 98.1, Garth Brooks shocked the country music world as he announced his Blame It All on My Roots tour. 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

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Showers, going to be a passing thunderstorm today. Patchy fog, highs in the mid-70s. Showers and thunderstorms continue overnight tonight, lows in the low 60s. And for Thursday, going to get more showers, maybe a thunderstorm in the afternoon, highs in the low 70s. Here's Zach John King. Let's get to drinking.

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Cat Country 98.1. If you've got a full August calendar, well, Providence does too. Check it out. I mean, we've got festivals going on, food events, arts, music, markets, few little oddball things happening too. City's basically saying, pick a weekend and we've got something going on. It's something that exposes Providence's great culture, along with snacks and street closures too. Here's Dylan Scott, What He'll Never Have.

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More great music from John Morgan right now. 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

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Providence Journal has a summer guide to Rhode Island's historic breweries. It's a perfect local combination. Old buildings, neighborhood history, and beer. From Providence to Pawtucket and beyond, a lot of these spots are tied to old mill buildings, old industrial spaces, and neighborhoods that have been inventing themselves or reinventing themselves for generations. And definitely checking out old buildings, to me anyway, goes down easier when you get some alcohol in you. Here's Eli Young Band, Love Ain't.

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Cat Country, 98.1. Got some rainy days ahead. Showers, maybe a passing thunderstorm this afternoon. Highs in the mid-70s. Showers and thunderstorms continue overnight tonight. Lows in the low 60s. And, yep, those showers and thunderstorms continue tomorrow. Highs in the low 70s. It's Alexandra Kay, straight for the heart.

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Jacob Hackworth is one of the hottest singers and songwriters coming up in Nashville right now. 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

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Kevin Lawrence is up next. He's going to get you home. For now, it's Kane Brown, Woman.

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Nielsen rated number one. We are Cat Country 98.1. Just after three, it's me, Kevin Lawrence, taking over with music from John Party. Here's Heartache Medication on Cat Country 98.1.

Cat Country 98.1 and a big blaze last night in North Kingstown. Police say 12 vehicles were burned after a fire in a parking lot last night. The vehicles apparently were parked really close together. This happened on Marine Road in North Kingstown.

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18: 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Showers and possibly another thunderstorm rolling through the area with a high around 74. More showers, more thunderstorms expected later on tonight as well. And the same situation tomorrow. Showers and thunderstorms throughout Thursday with temperatures topping off around 75. Right now in Cranston, and it is 72. It is 73 here in Providence at Southern New England's Country.
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your commute home, seeing traffic delays heading into Providence, 95 North, that's stop and go from Route 10 at Cranston up to Thurber's. 146 South, backing up from Branch Ave down to I-95, 195 East, jammed up heading onto the Washington Bridge. The westbound side backing up from the East Shore Expressway overpass over to the Broadway exit.

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19: I'm looking at the Cat Country radar and seeing some rain and thunderstorm activity in eastern Connecticut, now getting set to move into Rhode Island. So we could see another shower or thunderstorm between now and later on tonight. Tomorrow looks unsettled again as well, with showers and thunderstorms for your Thursday and a high of 73. We're at 73 right now in Fall River. It is 71 in Providence at Southern New England's Country. Cat

0: yeah. My last single Saturday night.
1: Cat Country 98.1. And this is not helping the afternoon commute home. Getting word of a disabled vehicle in East Providence on 195 eastbound near the Veterans Memorial Parkway. It's blocking the right lane. And because of that, 195 east is bumper to bumper getting onto the Washington Bridge. And 95 north also being affected by this, with traffic backed up well into Cranston heading into the capital city. This is new stuff now from Cody Johnson. Here's Hortzback, Cat Country 98.1.
2: He's a ranch hand in a pinch, man. Hotter than the red on the cattle brand. Cause she's a gold digger with a quick trigger. A cast iron skillet swinging lid flipper. Now he's a double wide on the county line.

minutes away from quitting time in your drive at 5. Traffic very slow right now on 95 northbound. We're locked up from just after the airport connector in Warwick all the way over to 195 here in Providence. 95 south, that stop and go from Smithfield Ave down to Rhode Island Hospital. 610 connector, bumper to bumper heading into downtown Providence. Buffy's

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10: 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He's a Nashville artist, but you already know his songs. 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

0: Hi, it's Courtney and Brendan. 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
0: Oh, my gosh. 3 hours long. He's going to be asleep, folks.
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Cat Country 98.1. This is your drive at 5 and a rough commute right now on I-95 northbound from Cranston moving into Providence. We are bumper to bumper from just after Route 37 up to the Thurber's Avenue curve. 95 south seeing pockets of heavy volume from Smithfield Avenue down to Rhode Island Hospital. 610 connector inbound completely jammed up. 195 east plugged up getting onto the Washington Bridge. The westbound side backing up near the East Shore Overpass Expressway over to the Broadway exit.

Cat Country 98.1. Showers and thunderstorms expected through tonight into tomorrow. A high tomorrow around 73 degrees. Right now we're at 70 in Providence at Southern New England's Country. Here's Riley Green

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The Red Sox continuing their West Coast Road Series tonight with the Athletics. First pitch coming up at 9:40. Here's music from Ella Langley and Morgan Wall on their latest I Can't Love You Anymore on the drive at 5 at Cat Country 98.1.

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Cat Country 98.1. Be careful driving out there later on tonight. We're expecting more street flooding due to the heavy rainfall we've been receiving throughout the day. Here's Nate Smith. Fix what you didn't break on Cat Country 98.1.

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I am Kevin Lawrence in the middle of more of Southern New England's country. Proud to be playing music now from Lauren Elena featuring Chase Matthew. Here's All My Exes on Cat Country 98.1.

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7: Hey everyone, it's Courtney Kelly, and I'm talking to the ladies out there. 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

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That wet weather continuing through tonight. Showers and thunderstorms still possible with a low around 63. Unsettled again tomorrow with more showers, more thunderstorms, and a high of 73 on Thursday.

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Kenny Chesney's 21st album called Silver Sands Marina, set to be released on September 25th. Here comes the first single off that release. This is Carry On at Cat Country 98.1.

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Country 98.1. I'm your man, Andy Shaw. Thanks for spending this Wednesday night with me. We're getting over the hump day blues here on Southern New England's Country After Hours. Up next, I got Shane Proffitt to kick us off tonight. Here's Long Live Country.

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One of the hottest singer-songwriters in Nashville is coming to Moonshine Alley in Providence for one night only. It's Jacob Hackworth. 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So don't miss Jacob Hackworth along with local artist Pat Lowell. 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

Cat Country 98.1. Some insane rain across southern New England earlier today. Tonight, showers and thunderstorms before 11 p.m. Then the thunderstorms going away, switching to just showers overnight. A low around 63. Tomorrow, some patchy fog in the morning until a little afternoon. Then we'll have some chances of showers and thunderstorms starting a little bit before 1 p.m., carrying on later on into the night. A high of 72

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